25,000 watts at 92.1. WMNCFM, Morganton, Hickory, Big Dog Country, 92.1. The Big Dog.

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That's what country sounds like.

0: Hey, what's up? It's Tucker Wetmore, and that was my new song. Who told you that?
1: A John Deere sitting on a hillside with a small bird perched on the stack. That's what country sounds like. 92.1, The Big Dog.

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This here is a job for country music. 92.1, The Big Dog. She said.

Wheat and hops make beer, corn and charred oak barrels make bourbon, and we, along with a little help from Nashville, make great country music. All we need now is you and yours. Here, enjoy another great country song.

0: What If?
1: Kaiten Brown there, Tyler Reese here. Happy Labor Day. Luke Combs, Tyler Hubbard on the way after Parmalee. Cowgirl.

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0: Just for the record, we're not country-ish. We're country all the way. Yeah! Playing one great song after another.
1: 92.1, The Big Dog.

Wheat and hops make beer. Corn and charred oak barrels make bourbon. And we, along with a little help from Nashville, make great country music. All we need now is you and yours. Here, enjoy another great country song.

Avengers fans, did you realize that they're bringing Avengers Endgame Encore back to theaters? A special re-release the 25th of this month. Supposed to have additional footage that we didn't see that will lead

0: 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But these songs do not. 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

red, white, and blue, flapping in the wind at a Friday night football game. That's what country sounds like. 92.1, The Big Dog.

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Ella Langley, Morgan Wallen, they've been friends for a while, but it's so funny how many of our artists did actually have these friendships and then they all start to get big at the same time. I love that for them. It's Ella and Morgan, I Can't Love You Anymore.

So just for the record, we're not country-ish. We're country all the way. Yeah! Playing one great song after another.

0: Dollar Dog Tuesday today. This is the Southern Division Series Game 1. They'll play tonight, 7 o'clock, and then they would go to Charleston, I believe. And they would go to Charleston for two more games, or it's a best of three. So if they were to win the first one, they would go to Charleston for two more games, or it's a best of three. So if they were to win the first one today. So there you go. We'll keep you posted. They are home tonight for playoff baseball. If you can make it out to the LP Franz Stadium tonight, 7 o'clock first pitch, and it is Dollar Dog Tuesday.
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0: Time now for a look at your local news. This is Bob Clark reporting. Bond was set at $50,000 for a Granite Falls man. 34-year-old Dustin Eli Arney was arrested by Granite Falls police. He faces charges of felony burning an unoccupied commercial structure. The incident occurred on September 5th when he allegedly set four trash cans on fire at Granite Community Car Wash on Hickory Boulevard. A court date was set for today. Also in court today will be a Hickory woman, 37-year-old Leanna Danielle Morrison. She was arrested by Catawba County Sheriff's deputies, facing felony charges of possession of Schedule II controlled substance, along with misdemeanor counts of stalking, possession of drug paraphernalia, and possession of Schedule IV controlled substance. She was placed in the Catawba County Detention Facility under a $10,000 bond. Again, her court date was set for today. With news concerning housing in the area, here is Micah Banks from The Paper.
1: The state provided about $13.3 million in disaster recovery funds that are going to pave the way for about 144 new, more affordable apartments in Morganton by early 2029. It'll be called Leonhardt Landing, and it's going to be at the far east side of Morganton on about the 1300 block of the East Union Street area, aka Highway 70 business.
0: And that was Micah Banks of The Paper. The Wayne Owens Gym at the Valdez Community Center will be closing today at 5 p.m. It will remain closed for the remainder of the evening. No other community

Hey girl, what's up? I know it's late, but I knew you'd pick it up. Nah, I ain't drunk. Okay, maybe I do have a little buzz, but that song came on and I just thought what harm could come from one little call.

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1: So, just for the record, we're not country-ish. We're country all the way. Yeah! Playing one great song after another. 92.1, The Big Dog.

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A John Deere sitting on a hillside with a small bird perched on a stack. That's what country sounds like.

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We're country all the way. Yeah! Playing one great song after another. 92.1, The Big Dog.

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2: For Big Dog 92.1, here is a check on your forecast from the National Weather Service. Partly sunny skies today, high temperature near 83 degrees, a low overnight of 60. Looking ahead to Wednesday, partly cloudy skies with a high temperature near 85. That's a look at your forecast from the National Weather Service.
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4: We all know Labor Day weekend is the unofficial end of summertime, but officially, it's not over. So why not some summertime from Kenny Chesney?

0: you had to take a guess, how old do you think the oldest living person is? I will give you this. They had a birthday just last month. All right, think about that for a minute, and we will give you the answer coming up. But first, you know what to do if you're going through hell. It's Rodney Atkins.
1: Well, you know those times when you feel like there's a sign there on your back. Says, I don't mind if you kick me. 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Thank

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That's what country sounds like.

A John Deere sitting on a hillside with a small bird perched on a stack. That's what country sounds like. 92.1, The Big Dog.

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Neither one of us looking for three little words, unless those three words were do not disturb. Checkout was supposed to be noon, but we slept until three.

just as we gear up for the season premiere, as last week we had to say goodbye to one of my summer favorites. We're talking American Ninja Warrior and the winners this season.

The red, white, and blue flapping in the wind at a Friday night football game. That's what country sounds like. 92.1 The

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